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7: Environment Canada's heat warning continues. Mainly clear skies, a low 22 degrees. Sunny on Tuesday, windy in the morning, high 37, with the humidex up to 45, the UV index 10 or very high. On Wednesday, a mix of sun and cloud, a 30% chance of showers, high 32 degrees.
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1: 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Sunny, hot, and humid today, a high of 37, feeling like 45. Right now, it's 22 Celsius, 72 Fahrenheit. The heat wave continues. Environment Canada says today will be the peak of the event, with Humidex values near the mid-40s. We are reminded to protect ourselves and others from the extreme heat, limit time outdoors, and drink plenty of water. Shell will be conducting planned maintenance work at its Corunna site today. As a result, area residents may notice elevated flaring and noise. Sarnia police appealing for the public's help in locating a missing teen. Kiata Johnson was last seen in the Norman Street area around 7:30 Sunday evening. The 13-year-old is described as 5'5", about 110 pounds, with long dark hair. Johnson was last seen wearing black shorts, a black sweater, and white high-top sneakers. Anyone with information is asked to call police. Warwick Township has introduced new heavy truck restrictions. Council approved a new bylaw at its recent meeting, which will see signage placed on designated roads prohibiting heavy trucks from traveling on them unless an exemption applies. Mayor Todd Kaye says the regulations became necessary with major construction projects underway, including work on Churchill Line and the installation of Watford's first set of traffic lights.
2: We have the construction project going on right now. It's at Confederation and Nauvoo, where we're putting traffic lights and some of the other infrastructure that's needed into the ground. So in doing this construction, there's detours, of course, and we're finding that transport trucks are using our residential streets, as well as other folks are utilizing them to go around the construction.
1: Kaye says Lambton OPP have also increased patrols. Lambton OPP say a single vehicle crash in Brook Alvinston led to serious charges for a 38-year-old man from Petroleum. Police say it happened Sunday just before 9 o'clock at night on Petroleum Line near Nauvoo Road. The accused is charged with operation while impaired, dangerous operation, failing to remain, possession of an opioid, and driving with cannabis readily available. And despite the heat, the 6th annual Brightsgrove Bike for Youth Mental Health is expected to take place this afternoon. Spokesperson Kevin Brad says they'll meet at Mike Weir Park at 2 and pedal to Point Brewing. As of yesterday, about 60 people had signed up, but you can register at the park as well.
3: For safety, we break the group into smaller groups so that if a car is going along, they don't have to pass 60 people at once. It's broken into groups of about 10 or 12.
1: 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Sunny and hot today, a high of 37, 45 with the humidity. Clear tonight, a low of 24. Mainly sunny tomorrow, slight chance of showers and thunderstorms, a high of 32, 39 with the humidity. Right now, it's 22 Celsius, feeling like 30.
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1: In sports, the semifinals kick off this afternoon at the World Cup. A win for France would take them into a third consecutive World Cup final. Spain, meanwhile, are playing in only their third World Cup semifinal. Kickoff is set for 3 this afternoon. Meanwhile, FIFA has confirmed they will discuss expanding the Men's World Cup to 64 teams after the 2026 tournament. Officials say every nation should have the chance to dream of playing at football's biggest event. This year's tournament was the first to feature 48 teams. The Vancouver Whitecaps punched their ticket to the Canadian Championship semifinal round with a 1-1 draw against Calgary-based Cavalry. The MLS Whitecaps won the two-leg quarterfinal series against the Canadian Premier League Cavalry 5-2 on aggregate. Jordan Walker battled back from a 4-run home run deficit with just one swing left and went yard on his 12th homer to defeat Kyle Schwarber and become the first Cardinal in MLB history to win the home run derby last night. The All-Star game is set for tonight with first pitch at 8 o'clock. I'm Stephanie Shabs.
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3: Well, this would definitely be a cool thing to experience thanks to NASA. Unfortunately, we aren't able to participate.
1: No. So NASA is currently looking for some volunteers to spend a year living in a simulated Moon and Mars mission.
3: Simulated.
1: So this program will start next summer down in Houston, and you'll have to spend 12 months inside of this confined habitat, which is designed to kind of mimic the journey to and from the Moon and then Mars, and then what life would be like. There's also another 2 months of training before and after the mission.
3: So you're not actually going to space, but it's pretty much just like it would be if you went up there.
1: Yeah, like you've got to grow crops. They're going to monitor your health. You'll do some simulated spacewalks and adapt to the longer Martian day, because NASA wants to study sort of the physical and psychological effects of this, of being in a sort of small confined space with only a few other people, to try to figure out what some of the challenges might be that the astronauts would face on future missions.
3: It's a really cool thing that NASA's dreamed up here, but bad news for us in Canada. You must be a U.S. citizen or a permanent resident. You've got to be between 30 and 55 years of old, meet strict physical and psychological requirements, and you've also got to have science, engineering, math, or military experience. So they're not just grabbing people off the street and saying, hey, you want to know what it's like to be in space? Do you? They're not doing that.
1: No, they want you to have some background in it. So
3: NASA says the research will help improve astronaut safety, performance as they work towards future missions, Moon, Mars, etc. Vacation season well underway, and I know it's tempting to post online for the gram to see how the vacation's going, but people are saying, don't do that until later.
1: Experts are warning thieves are increasingly using artificial intelligence to scan social media and figure out which homes could be empty. Yeah, one tech analyst said criminals can now combine vacation posts with other publicly available information and create a list of potential targets. They figure out you're on vacation, then they figure out where you live, and next thing you know, they're at your house stealing all your stuff.
3: Some of these criminals aren't lazy. They'll do the legwork.
1: And AI's making it easier for them, unfortunately. It could also create some problems if you have to file an insurance claim, because companies may use online information while investigating a loss, and I guess if they figure out, hey, it's your own fault because you posted a photo saying you're away on vacation while you were gone, and they figured it out. So you might want to return home. That's the best thing, is just wait till you're home and then say, hey, we're back from a great vacation.
3: Because I know it's tempting, right, when you do a cool experience on vacation. So tempting to put it up there on social media.
1: Wait till you're home.
3: As we wake up together on The Big Breakfast, how do you like waking up? Comedian Louis C.K. does not like to wake up.
4: I was on an airplane recently, and I fell asleep on a plane. I don't like falling asleep on a plane because I don't like waking up on a plane. You know, I don't like waking up. I hate it. I hate waking up. It's the worst feeling known. I do it today. You can't skip a day. It's so unfair that every day starts with just... But waking up on a plane is much worse, because it's such a shock. Because you were just in a dream. You were in a subconscious state. And now you're in public. You go from the deep part of yourself unknown to you to there's a guy right here. And you're like, I can't be held responsible for what I dream. I'm not a good guy in my dreams. I'm not. How many dreams have you had where you wake up and you're like, I think I handled that pretty well in there?
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5: A heat warning is still in effect for Sarnia Lambton. Sunny and hot today, a high of 37, 45 with the humidity. Clear tonight, winds out of the west becoming light, a low of 24. Mainly sunny tomorrow, slight chance of showers, risk of a thunderstorm as well. High of 32, feeling like 39. Mix of sun and cloud Thursday, slight chance of showers, a high of 31.
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Good morning. I'm Stephanie Shabbs. Sunny, hot, and humid today. High of 37. Feeling like 45. Right now, it's 22 Celsius, 72 Fahrenheit. We're reminded to stay cool again today. A heat warning for Sarnia Lambton continues. Environment Canada says today will mark the peak of this heat event. The National Weather Agency says we should watch for signs of heat exhaustion, which may include headaches, nausea, dizziness, thirst, dark urine, and intense fatigue. Sarnia police are looking for a missing teen. 13-year-old Kiana Johnson was last seen Sunday evening in the area of Norman Street. Her photo is posted on our website. If you know where she is, you're asked to call police. New heavy truck restrictions have been implemented in Warwick Township.

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0: Sarnia Lambton's Big Country Weather.
2: A heat warning is still in effect for Sarnia Lambton. Sunny and hot today, a high of 37, 45 with the humidity. Clear tonight, winds out of the west becoming light, a low of 24. Mainly sunny tomorrow, slight chance of showers, risk of a thunderstorm as well. High of 32, feeling like 39. Mix of sun and cloud Thursday, slight chance of showers, a high of 31.
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0: 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And now, four random facts.
1: Monday is the only day of the week that has a one-word anagram. That's where you take all the letters in a word and jumble them up to form another word.
2: Oh, okay, yeah.
1: So Monday's anagram is dynamo.
2: It's dynamo day.
1: It's the opposite of how I feel about Monday.
2: Yeah, exactly. Try and jazz it up any way you can. According to a producer, remember the show Mr. Ed?
1: The talking horse?
2: Yeah, yeah. Actor Alan Young was chosen for that lead role in the show. He played Wilbur Post on Mr. Ed because, quote, he just seemed like the sort of guy a horse would talk to. I don't even know how to process. Like, if you're in a casting role or you're going in to try for this role, you're auditioning, how would you take that? So, you seem like the kind of guy a horse would talk to. You're
1: hired.
2: If it
1: gets you the role, who cares?
2: That's true.
1: Hey, you know those inflatable dancing tubes? The wacky wild inflatable arm tube band?
2: Yeah.
1: You see them outside of car dealers.
2: Well, All the time.
1: They've only been around since 1996. They were originally invented to be part of the opening ceremonies for the 96 Olympics down in Atlanta.
2: That's it? Only 30 years?
1: Yeah.
2: Wow, I could have sworn they were a lot older than that.
1: Mm-hmm.
2: Interesting. And here's something. You produce between 1 and 2 liters of nasal mucus every day, if you're the average person. And you wind up swallowing most of that. Anyway, enjoy your breakfast.
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0: Sarnia Lambton's Big Country Weather.
6: A heat warning is still in effect for Sarnia Lambton. Sunny and hot today, a high of 37, 45 with the humidity. Clear tonight, winds out of the west becoming light, a low of 24. Mainly sunny tomorrow, slight chance of showers, risk of a thunderstorm as well. High of 32, feeling like 39. Mix of sun and cloud Thursday, slight chance of showers, a high of 31.
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0: with an update from SarniaNewsToday.ca. I'm Stephanie Shabs. Sunny, hot, and humid today. A high of 37, feeling like 45. Right now, it's 24 Celsius, 31 with the humidity. The latest heat event is expected to peak today. A heat warning is still posted for Sarnia Lambton. Environment Canada says we should limit direct exposure to the sun and heat today and wear lightweight, light-colored, loose-fitting clothing. Outdoor workers should take regularly scheduled breaks in a cool place, and people or pets should never be left inside a parked vehicle. Scheduled maintenance is planned today at Shell Corunna. Area residents may notice elevated flaring and noise as a result. Shell says additional air monitoring will also be conducted. City police hope you can help them locate 13-year-old Kiata Johnson. She's been reported missing and was last seen Sunday evening in the area of Norman Street. Her photo is posted at SarniaNewsToday.ca. If you know where she is, call Sarnia Police. Warwick Township is cracking down on heavy trucks bypassing construction. Council has approved a new bylaw that will see signage placed on designated roads prohibiting them unless there's an exemption. Mayor Todd Case says the safety of residents must always come first.
1: To be very honest with you, people are blowing through stop signs, speeding. Transport trucks around the roads aren't supposed to be there, and we wanted to put a little more teeth into our bylaw.
0: Case says the regulations became necessary with major construction projects underway, including work on Churchill Line and the installation of Watford's first set of traffic lights at Confederation Line and Nauvoo Road. Lambton OPP say a single vehicle crash in Brook Galveston has led to serious charges for a 38-year-old Petrolia man. Police say it happened just before 9 Sunday night on Petrolia Line near Nauvoo Road. The accused is charged with operation while impaired, dangerous operation, failing to remain, possession of an opioid, and driving with cannabis readily available. And about 60 people have signed up for today's Brightsgrove Bike for Youth Mental Health. It will start at Mike Weir Park at 2 in the afternoon and end at Point Brewing. Spokesperson Kevin Brad says the initiative started as a way to raise awareness and eliminate the stigma surrounding youth mental health.
2: So we try to raise awareness, raise some money so that when people reach out for help, the help is available. And we want to do it in an active format, so we chose a bike ride to do that.
0: Money raised will support Sarnia Lambton Youth Wellness Hub. Sunny today, winds out of the west, a high of 37, 45 with the humidity. Clear tonight, a low of 24. Mainly sunny tomorrow, slight chance of showers and thunderstorms, high of 32, feeling like 39. Right now, it's 24 Celsius, feeling like 31 with the humidity.
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0: In sports, the semifinals kick off this afternoon at the World Cup. A win for France would take them into a third consecutive World Cup final. Spain, meanwhile, are playing in only their third World Cup semifinal. Kickoff is set for 3 this afternoon. Meanwhile, FIFA has confirmed they will discuss expanding the Men's World Cup to 64 teams after the 2026 tournament. Officials say every nation should have the chance to dream of playing at football's biggest event. This year's tournament was the first to feature 48 teams. The Vancouver Whitecaps punched their ticket to the Canadian Championship semifinal round with a 1-1 draw against Calgary-based Cavalry. The MLS Whitecaps won the two-leg quarterfinal series against the Canadian Premier League Cavalry 5-2 on aggregate. Jordan Walker battled back from a 4-run home run deficit with just one swing left and went yard on his 12th homer to defeat Kyle Schwarber and become the first Cardinal in MLB history to win the Home Run Derby last night. The All-Star Game is set for tonight with first pitch at 8 o'clock. I'm Stephanie Shabs.
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0: 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It is Mike and Cheryl, and speaking of that website, you can find out more about how you could be on your way to Boots and Hearts.
1: 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Always a great time, always a great party. This year, you've got headliners The Chicks, Rascal Flatts, Tucker Wetmore, Russell Dickerson, Brett Kissel, Dasha, James Barker Band, and many, many more.
0: And on and on and on.
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0: Oh, and camping too.
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0: Sweeten the pot a little bit. 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All of that could be yours. Boots and Hearts. And we're coming up on that pretty quickly in early August. So all the details on that. 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
9: A heat warning is still in effect for Sarnia Lambton. Sunny and hot today, a high of 37, 45 with the humidity. Clear tonight, winds out of the west becoming light, a low of 24. Mainly sunny tomorrow, slight chance of showers, risk of a thunderstorm as well. High of 32, feeling like 39. Mix of sun and cloud Thursday, slight chance of showers, a high of 31.
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1: Good morning. I'm Stephanie Shabs. Sunny, hot, and humid today. A heat warning still in effect right now. 24 Celsius, 31 with the humidity. The heat wave continues for Sarnia Lambton. Environment Canada says today will be the peak of the heat event with Humidex values near the mid-40s. We're reminded to protect ourselves and others from the extreme heat and limit time outdoors and drink plenty of water. Sarnia police appealing for the public's help in locating a missing teen. Kiata Johnson was last seen in the Norman Street area around 7:30 Sunday evening. The 13-year-old is described as about 5'5", 110 pounds, with long dark hair. Anyone with information is asked to call police. The Township of Warwick has passed a new bylaw restricting heavy trucks from using residential roads as detours around major construction zones. The rules aim to protect local infrastructure from heavy vehicle wear and address safety concerns like speeding. And despite the heat, the 6th annual Brightsgrove Bike for Youth Mental Health is on today. Spokesperson Kevin Brad says they'll meet at Mike Weir Park at 2 o'clock and pedal to Point Brewing. As of yesterday, about 60 people had signed up to participate, but you can still register at the park as well.
2: For safety, we break the group into smaller groups so that if a car is going along, they don't have to pass 60 people at once.
1: 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Sunny today, a high of 37, 45 with the humidity. Clear tonight, a low of 24. It's 24 Celsius, feeling like 31 with the humidity.
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1: We are Tony Lampton's Big Country 103.9. Good morning. Happy early Tuesday. It's Mike and Cheryl. It is the Big Breakfast. And a little bit later on this fall, you probably have heard we have an election coming up, municipal election, and still people are on the fence. Do I run? Do I not run?
2: If you've been thinking about it, you're in luck. The Gene Collective and Healthy Democracy, the People's Table, is going to be hosting an informative meeting tonight. This is going to help, you know, any potential candidates kind of understand the role, the process, you know, how to make a difference in the community. So if that's you, maybe you've been thinking about it and you want a little bit more information. They're holding this info session tonight from 6 until 8, and that's happening at the BNS meeting space out in Petroleum.
1: So I'm sure there's a lot of people thinking about running, but they don't fully understand the maybe enormity of what they have to do. They don't understand the full role, right? Mm-hmm.
2: Yeah. So if you want some more information before you make that decision to, you know, file the paperwork, this is a great way to get some questions answered.
1: So that's coming up a little bit later on tonight. BNS meeting space, Petroleum Line, 6 until 8 tonight.
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0: Sarnia Lambton's Big Country Weather.
7: A heat warning is still in effect for Sarnia Lambton. Sunny and hot today, a high of 37, 45 with the humidity. Clear tonight, winds out of the west becoming light, a low of 24. Mainly sunny tomorrow, slight chance of showers, risk of a thunderstorm as well. High of 32, feeling like 39. Mix of sun and cloud Thursday, slight chance of showers, a high of 31.
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0: It's the Big Country Roundup.
2: Kacey Musgraves has partnered with Stanley 1913 on a limited edition collection, which inspired by her In Middle of Nowhere album and her Texas roots. So it's a four-piece lineup. There's the 40-ounce quencher, a 16-ounce everyday mug, and the one-quart classic legendary bottle, plus the first-ever Stanley collaboration pet bowl, honoring Kacey's rescue dog, Pepper.
3: That's a good idea.
2: Mm-hmm. So the quencher in the mug features custom charms with album artwork, a Texas star, silver concho, and a vegan leather tassel. Kacey said she's been wanting to partner with Stanley for ages, so fans can actually sign up for availability alerts, and then the collection will go on sale at Stanley1913.com while supplies last, and I bet that one's going to sell out fast.
3: I believe so. Are you a Stanley girl or are you a Yeti girl?
2: I have more Yetis.
3: Yeah, me too. I'm team Yeti.
2: Yeah, I don't even think I have any Stanleys to think of it. I did buy one for my sister, though, for Christmas a few years ago, and that was the big thing.
3: I'd like to maybe put to the test sometime. I don't know how you would put that to the test, Stanley versus Yeti, but there's a big rivalry.
2: I'm sure someone already has, Mike.
3: Probably. Luke Braun. Ryan was asked once in a podcast what country music smells like, and he actually got an answer from Luke Bryan, and a funny one. He was a guest on Taste of Country Nights, and instead of laughing it off and say, what does country music smell like? He actually took the question seriously. He thought about it before saying, it smells like a perm at a hair salon and funnel cake. Think about that combination. That's what country music smells like. A perm at a hair salon and funnel cake. But when you think about it, during the golden era back in the 1980s and early 90s, you had those big poofy hairdos with hairspray everywhere. Funnel cake, of course, at fairs and festivals, you see a lot of country music there. So that's a pretty good answer. Hair salon and funnel cake. That's exactly what country music smells like, according to Luke Bryan. Make sure you hit up our Big Country website, more country music news anytime. You talk about Jelly Roll's now former wife explaining why she deleted a recent podcast episode.
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11: A heat warning is still in effect for Sarnia Lambton. Sunny and hot today, a high of 37, 45 with the humidity. Clear tonight, winds out of the west becoming light, a low of 24. Mainly sunny tomorrow, slight chance of showers, risk of a thunderstorm as well. High of 32, feeling like 39. Mix of sun and cloud Thursday, slight chance of showers, a high of 31.
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1: 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Hot and humid today with a high of 37. Right now, it's 24 Celsius, feeling like 31 with the humidity. We're reminded to stay cool again today. A heat warning continues for Sarnia Lambton. Environment Canada says today will mark the peak of this latest heat wave. The National Weather Agency says we should watch for signs of heat exhaustion, which may include headaches, nausea, dizziness, thirst, dark urine, and intense fatigue. Shell will be conducting planned maintenance today at its Corunna site. As a result, area residents may notice elevated flaring and noise. Sarnia police are looking for a missing teenager. 13-year-old Kiata Johnson was last seen Sunday evening in the area of Norman Street. A photo of Johnson is posted at sarnianewstoday.ca. If you know where she is, you're asked to call police. Warwick Township has introduced new heavy truck restrictions. Council approved a new bylaw during its recent meeting, which will see signage placed on designated roads prohibiting heavy trucks from traveling on them unless an exemption applies. Mayor Todd Kay says the regulations became necessary with major construction projects underway, including work on Churchill Line and the installation of Watford's first set of traffic lights.
2: We have the construction project going on right now. It's at Confederation and Nauvoo, where we're putting traffic lights and some of the other infrastructure that's needed into the ground. So in doing this construction, there's detours, of course, and we're finding that transport trucks are using our residential streets, as well as other folks are utilizing them to go around the construction.
1: Case says Lambton OPP have also increased patrols in the area. More Canadians headed stateside last month, but trips south of the border are still well below previous years. Stats Canada says in June, 1.7 million Canadians returned from the U.S. That's up 3.2% from a year ago, but trips to the U.S. were still down 29% compared to June 2024, as many Canadians continue to vacation at home or overseas. And the 6th annual Brightsgrove Bike for Youth Mental Health is set for this afternoon, despite the hot and humid weather. Cyclists will meet at Mike Weir Park at 2 and pedal to Point Brewing. Spokesperson Kevin Brad says if you haven't already registered, you can still do so at the park ahead of the ride.
3: Right up until the event, people can show up with $35 cash and we'll slot them into a group, or if we get a swell of participants, we'll form another group.
1: Full details are posted on our website. Sunny today, a high of 37, 45 with the humidity. Clear tonight, a low of 24. Mainly sunny tomorrow, slight chance of showers and thunderstorms, a high of 32, feeling like 39. Right now, with the humidity, it feels like 31.
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1: In sports, the semifinals kick off this afternoon at the World Cup. A win for France would take them into a third consecutive World Cup final. Spain, meanwhile, are playing in only their third World Cup semifinal. Kickoff is set for 3 this afternoon. Meanwhile, FIFA has confirmed they will discuss expanding the Men's World Cup to 64 teams after the 2026 tournament. Officials say every nation should have the chance to dream of playing at football's biggest event. This year's tournament was the first to feature 48 teams. The Vancouver Whitecaps punched their ticket to the Canadian Championship semifinal round with a 1-1 draw against Calgary-based Cavalry. The MLS Whitecaps won the two-leg quarterfinal series against the Canadian Premier League Cavalry 5-2 on aggregate. Jordan Walker battled back from a 4-run home run deficit with just one swing left and went yard on his 12th homer to defeat Kyle Schwarber and become the first Cardinal in MLB history to win the Home Run Derby last night. The All-Star Game is set for tonight with first pitch at 8 o'clock. I'm Stephanie Shabs.
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1: Monday is the only day of the week that has a one-word anagram. That's where you take all the letters in a word and jumble them up to form another word.
2: Oh, okay, yeah.
1: So Monday's anagram is dynamo.
2: It's dynamo day.
1: It's the opposite of how I feel about Monday.
2: Yeah, exactly. Try and jazz it up any way you can. According to a producer, remember the show Mr. Ed?
1: The talking horse?
2: Yeah, yeah. Actor Alan Young was chosen for that lead role in the show. He played Wilbur Post on Mr. Ed because, quote, he just seemed like the sort of guy a horse would talk to. I don't even know how to process. Like, if you're in a casting role or you're going in to try for this role, you're auditioning, how would you take that? Say, you seem like the kind of guy a horse would talk to. You're
1: hired.
2: If
1: it gets you the role, who cares?
2: That's true.
1: Hey, you know those inflatable dancing tubes? The wacky, wild inflatable arm tube man.
2: Yeah.
1: You see them outside of car dealers.
2: Well, All the time.
1: They've only been around since 1996. They were originally invented to be part of the opening ceremonies for the 96 Olympics down in Atlanta.
2: That's it? Only 30 years?
1: Yeah.
2: Wow, I could have sworn they were a lot older than that.
1: Mm-hmm.
2: Interesting. And here's something. You produce between 1 and 2 liters of nasal mucus every day, if you're the average person. And you wind up swallowing most of that. Anyway, enjoy your breakfast.
0: Today's 4, 3, 2, 1. Here are the facts. 4 random facts.
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0: Sarnia Lambton's Big Country weather.
7: A heat warning is still in effect for Sarnia Lambton. Sunny and hot today, a high of 37, 45 with the humidity. Clear tonight, winds out of the west becoming light, a low of 24. Mainly sunny tomorrow, slight chance of showers, risk of a thunderstorm as well. High of 32, feeling like 39. Mix of sun and cloud Thursday, slight chance of showers, a high of 31.
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1: Good morning. I'm Stephanie Shabs. Sunny, hot, and humid today. A heat warning still in effect right now. 24 Celsius, 31 with the humidity. The heat wave continues for Sarnia Lambton. Environment Canada says today will be the peak of the heat event with Humidex values near the mid-40s. We're reminded to protect ourselves and others from the extreme heat and limit time outdoors and drink plenty of water. Sarnia Police appealing for the public's help in locating a missing teen. Kiata Johnson was last seen in the Norman Street area around 7:30 Sunday evening. The 13-year-old is described as about 5'5", 110 pounds, with long dark hair. Anyone with information is asked to call police. The Township of Warwick has passed a new bylaw restricting heavy trucks from using residential roads as detours around major construction zones. The rules aim to protect local infrastructure from heavy vehicle wear and address safety concerns like speeding. And despite the heat, the 6th annual Brightsgrove Bike for Youth Mental Health is on today. Spokesperson Kevin Brad says they'll meet at Mike Weir Park at 2 o'clock and pedal to Point Brewing. As of yesterday, about 60 people had signed up to participate, but you can still register at the park as well.
2: For safety, we break the group into smaller groups so that if a car is going along, they don't have to pass 60 people at once.
1: 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Sunny today, a high of 37, 45 with the humidity. Clear tonight, a low of 24. It's 24 Celsius, feeling like 31 with the humidity.
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3: Stupid.
4: Criminals.
5: We don't have these in our country just yet, last I heard anyway, but a Waymo in the United States, they're like these automated...
6: driverless cars.
5: Yeah. I don't know how I feel about that. They can take their time. But in California, a pair of teenagers who were not even old enough to drive yet learned the hard way that a robo-taxi, they're always paying attention.
6: You're telling me a self-driving car has a lot of cameras on it? Who'd have thunk
5: it? They're 15. They're not thinking yet.
6: Well, they were also drinking in this self-driving car and firing water beads from a toy gun at people from the windows. Well, the Waymo's onboard cameras detected the behavior, and the vehicle pulled over into a shopping center parking lot and notified the company's support team, and they called the cops, so police descended on them. Did it lock them in the car, too? Because that would be hilarious.
5: That would be funny.
6: Anyway, officers arrived, and they surrounded the vehicle, detained both teams, and Waymo says, yes, the vehicles do have interior cameras, and during urgent situations... they can access live video during the ride, and then it might drive you straight to the police station.
5: I didn't mean to offend all 15-year-olds, by the way, when I said 15-year-olds aren't, they haven't learned
6: yet.
5: Just
6: remember when you were 15, right?
5: Yeah. I'm much older than that now, and I still haven't learned, so. Also, most 15-year-olds are not even up yet.
6: Mm-hmm. But, hey, you don't even have to be 15. This 49-year-old Japanese woman is in trouble for something she did.
5: So, she allegedly sewed her housemate's lips together with a needle and thread.
6: How do you sleep through that? Or, like, did they knock her out or something?
5: How do you...
6: Local anesthetic?
5: That takes some time with a needle and thread. You just, okay, this is my fate now. I'll sit here. The 42-year-old victim had her lips pierced below the nose and lower lip with a thread. This just gives... I'm now getting the heebie-jeebies just reading this thing. Anyway, she had her lips sewed shut. She told police she had been too frightened to flee before the incident. The following day, she escaped to a nearby shop and silently sought help using a written note. The victim said her roommate had become angry over some kind of trouble. Very vague about what happened. She wasn't very forthcoming with that. Police investigating whether anyone else witnessed this assault. But again, I've got some questions. Why are you sitting through having your lips sewed shut? We got nothing. We

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4: A heat warning is still in effect for Sonya Lampton. Sunny and hot today, a high of 37, 45 with the humidity. Clear tonight, winds out of the west becoming light, a low of 24. Mainly sunny tomorrow, slight chance of showers, risk of a thunderstorm as well. High of 32, feeling like 39. Mix of sun and cloud Thursday, slight chance of showers, a high of 31.
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1: With an update from Sarnia NewsToday.ca, I'm Stephanie Shabs. Sunny and hot again today, a high of 37. Much warmer, though, with the humidity. Right now, it feels like 33. Hot and humid air is expected again today. A heat warning still in effect for Sarnia-Lambton. And Environment Canada says we could see Humidex values near 45 today. The weather agency says we should limit direct exposure to the sun and heat and wear lightweight, light-colored, loose-fitting clothing. Outdoor workers should take regularly scheduled breaks in a cool place, and people or pets should never be left inside a parked vehicle. Sarnia police hope you can help them locate 13-year-old Kiata Johnson. She has been reported missing and was last seen Sunday evening in the area of Norman Street. Her photo is posted at sarnianewstoday.ca. If you know where she is, call police. Warwick Township is cracking down on heavy trucks bypassing construction. Council has approved a new bylaw that will see signage placed on designated roads, prohibiting them unless an exemption applies. Mayor Todd Case says the safety of residents must always come first.
2: It's very, very concerning when you see people blowing through four-way stops in residential areas where we've got kids playing, riding bikes.
1: Case says the regulations became necessary with major construction projects underway, including work on Churchill Line and the installation of Watford's first set of traffic lights at Confederation Line and Nauvoo Road. A crash Sunday night has led to a long list of charges for a Petrolia man. OPP say the single vehicle crash happened on Petrolia Line in Brook Galveston. The 38-year-old driver was charged with operation while impaired, dangerous operation, failing to remain, possession of an opioid, and driving with cannabis readily available. And about 60 people have signed up for today's Brightsgrove Bike for Youth Mental Health. It will start from Mike Weir Park at 2 o'clock and end at Point Brewing. Spokesperson Kevin Brad says the initiative started as a way to try to raise awareness and eliminate the stigma surrounding youth mental health.
3: We try to raise awareness, raise some money so that when people reach out for help, the help is available. And we want to do it in an active format, so we chose a bike ride to do that.
1: 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Sunny today, a high of 37, 45 with the humidity. Clear tonight, a low of 24. Mainly sunny tomorrow, slight chance of showers and thunderstorms. High of 32, feeling like 39. Right now, it's 25 Celsius, feeling like 33 with the humidity.
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1: In sports, the semifinals kick off this afternoon at the World Cup. A win for France would take them into a third consecutive World Cup final. Spain, meanwhile, are playing in only their third World Cup semifinal. Kickoff is set for 3 this afternoon. Meanwhile, FIFA has confirmed they will discuss expanding the Men's World Cup to 64 teams after the 2026 tournament. Officials say every nation should have the chance to dream of playing at football's biggest event. This year's tournament was the first to feature 48 teams. The Vancouver Whitecaps punched their ticket to the Canadian Championship semifinal round with a 1-1 draw against Calgary-based Cavalry. The MLS Whitecaps won the two-leg quarterfinal series against the Canadian Premier League Cavalry 5-2 on aggregate. Jordan Walker battled back from a 4-run home run deficit with just one swing left and went yard on his 12th homer to defeat Kyle Schwarber and become the first Cardinal in MLB history to win the home run derby last night. The All-Star Game is set for tonight with first pitch at 8 o'clock. I'm Stephanie Shabbs.

0: Sarnia Lambton's Big Country Weather.
1: A heat warning is still in effect for Sarnia Lambton. Sunny and hot today, a high of 37, 45 with the humidity. Clear tonight, winds out of the west becoming light, a low of 24. Mainly sunny tomorrow, slight chance of showers, risk of a thunderstorm as well. High of 32, feeling like 39. Mix of sun and cloud Thursday, slight chance of showers, a high of 31.
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1: 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Big Breakfast underway. Happy Tuesday. And a heat warning back in place and probably will be in place all week. Temperatures in the mid-30s. That's just without the Humidex. Later on this afternoon, SarniaNewsToday.ca with all of your details. This is the time where I normally say thank you for your votes yesterday in the big question on our website. However, we had a terrible technical error. And that terrible technical error was me. So I posted the question.
2: Uh-huh.
1: Guess what I forgot to do with that question?
2: Put the options?
1: That is right. I'm like, why did we get zero votes? Oh, I didn't put any options.
2: I guess we'll never know if anyone wanted to run with the Bulls in Spain, which was our question yesterday.
1: Where'd you run? I was going to probably think that was going to be no pretty heavily.
2: Mm-hmm.
1: But anyway, we'll never know. I have checked. I have double checked. I have triple checked. Today's is up there. I came across a thing on Reddit recently. I'm on Reddit quite a bit. And it was an interesting question. It posed the question, if you could choose just one, what percentage-based bonus would you rather choose? Now, there's six options on our website.
2: You could become 10% happier, 20% luckier, age 30% slower, become 40% more attractive, get paid 50% more money for your job, or become 60% better in any sport.
1: So it goes up incrementally with the percentages. Thought it was pretty interesting. From this Reddit poll, most people picked, of course, more money for their job.
2: Mm-hmm. No surprise.
1: Yeah, not a surprise at all. 50% more money for the job. Almost 4 in 10 said that. Luckier, 20% luckier. That was in second place. But I thought we would take that question and put it on our website to see what you think.
2: Yeah, so we've got all those options up there over at BigCountry1039.com. So head on over there and let us know. I feel like getting more money is going to win out.
1: I think so. That would be what I would pick. And one that was struggling was the 60% better in any sport on the Reddit poll. Only about 3% picked that.
2: Well, and I would think, is this better at a sport now? Or maybe when I was 17 and could have maybe earned a free ride to college?
1: Good point.
2: As a result?
1: We're not getting those multi-million dollar contracts now.
2: Yeah. I want to be the next LeBron James.
1: Yeah, he's still
2: Caitlin
1: going.
2: Clark.
1: LeBron's still going at 40, whatever he is now. So you've got all six of those options up there. Let us know what you would pick. If you could just pick one, that's the big question. And I have checked. The options are there for you now at BigCountry1039.com.
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3: A heat warning is still in effect for Sarnia Lampton. Sunny and hot today, a high of 37, 45 with the humidity. Clear tonight, winds out of the west becoming light, a low of 24. Mainly sunny tomorrow, slight chance of showers, risk of a thunderstorm as well. High of 32, feeling like 39. Mix of sun and cloud Thursday, slight chance of showers, a high of 31.
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1: Good morning, I'm Stephanie Shabs. We're expected to start feeling the worst of this latest heat wave today, as forecasters predict temperatures to reach the mid to high 30s and Humidex readings near the mid-40s. A heat warning for Sarnia-Lambton continues. Environment Canada says we should watch for signs of heat exhaustion, which may include headaches, nausea, dizziness, thirst, dark urine, and intense fatigue. Sarnia police are looking for a missing teen. 13-year-old Kiata Johnson was last seen Sunday evening in the area of Norman Street. Her photo is posted on our website. If you know where she is, call police. Warwick Township has introduced new heavy truck restrictions. Council approved a new bylaw to install signage along designated roads prohibiting heavy trucks. Mayor Todd Case says the regulations became necessary with major construction projects underway, including work on Churchill Line and the installation of Watford's first set of traffic lights. And the 6th annual Brights Grove Bike for Youth Mental Health is set for this afternoon, despite the hot and humid weather. Cyclists will meet at Mike Weir Park at 2 and pedal to Point Brewing. Spokesperson Kevin Brad says if you haven't already registered, you can at the park ahead of the ride.
2: Right up until the event, people can show up with $35 cash and we'll slot them into a group.
1: 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Sunny today, a high of 37, 45 with the humidity. Clear tonight, a low of 24.
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1: In sports, the semifinals kick off this afternoon at the World Cup. A win for France would take them into a third consecutive World Cup final. Spain, meanwhile, are playing in only their third World Cup semifinal. Kickoff is set for 3 this afternoon. Meanwhile, FIFA has confirmed they will discuss expanding the Men's World Cup to 64 teams after the 2026 tournament. Officials say every nation should have the chance to dream of playing at football's biggest event. This year's tournament was the first to feature 48 teams. The Vancouver Whitecaps punched their ticket to the Canadian Championship semifinal round with a 1-1 draw against Calgary-based Cavalry. The MLS Whitecaps won the two-leg quarterfinal series against the Canadian Premier League Cavalry 5-2 on aggregate. Jordan Walker battled back from a 4-run home run deficit with just one swing left and went yard on his 12th homer to defeat Kyle Schwarber and become the first Cardinal in MLB history to win the Home Run Derby last night. The All-Star Game is set for tonight with first pitch at 8 o'clock. I'm Stephanie Shabs.
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Sarnia Lambton's Big Country 1039. Text the phrase Boots and Hearts to the Wadic Fuels text line right now, 519-464-1070. It's your chance to win four full weekend general admission passes to Boots and Hearts at the Burrows Creek Events Ground August 7th.

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Tyler Hubbard with Dancing in the Country, Sarnia Lampton's Big Country 103.9. Hey there, it's Eve, and have you ever thought about running for municipal office? Well, the Gene Collective is hosting a candidate information night tomorrow, July 15th from 6 to 8 p.m. at the Bank of Nova Scotia meeting space in Petrolia. So this informative evening is designed to help potential candidates understand the process, the commitment, and how you can help in your community. And you can also discover how local leaders impact the community while also exploring resources and practical tools to get you started. So again, that is tomorrow, Wednesday, July 15th, a candidate information night at the Bank of Nova Scotia meeting space in Petrolia at 4184 Petrolia Line, 6 to 8 p.m.

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0: Sarnia Lambton's Big Country Weather.
1: A heat warning is still in effect for Sarnia Lambton. Sunny and hot today, a high of 37, 45 with the humidity. Clear tonight, winds out of the west becoming light, a low of 24. Mainly sunny tomorrow, slight chance of showers, risk of a thunderstorm as well. High of 32, feeling like 39. Mix of sun and cloud Thursday, slight chance of showers, a high of 31.
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0: Good morning. I'm Stephanie Shabs. We're expected to start feeling the worst of this latest heat wave today, as forecasters predict temperatures to reach the mid to high 30s and Humidex readings near the mid-40s. A heat warning for Sarnia-Lambton continues. Environment Canada says we should watch for signs of heat exhaustion, which may include headaches, nausea, dizziness, thirst, dark urine, and intense fatigue. Sarnia police are looking for a missing teen. 13-year-old Kiata Johnson was last seen Sunday evening in the area of Norman Street. Her photo is posted on our website. If you know where she is, call police. Warwick Township has introduced new heavy truck restrictions. Council approved a new bylaw to install signage along designated roads prohibiting heavy trucks. Mayor Todd Case says the regulations became necessary with major construction projects underway, including work on Churchill Line and the installation of Watford's first set of traffic lights. And the 6th annual Brightsgrove Bike for Youth Mental Health is set for this afternoon, despite the hot and humid weather. Cyclists will meet at Mike Weir Park at 2 and pedal to Point Brewing. Spokesperson Kevin Brad says if you haven't already registered, you can at the park ahead of the ride.
1: Right up until the event, people can show up with $35 cash and we'll slot them into a group.
0: Full details are posted on our website. Sunny today, high of 37, 45 with the humidity. Clear tonight, a low of 24. In sports, the semifinals kick off this afternoon at the World Cup. A win for France would take them into a third consecutive World Cup final. Spain, meanwhile, are playing in only their third World Cup semifinal. Kickoff is set for 3 this afternoon. Meanwhile, FIFA has confirmed they will discuss expanding the Men's World Cup to 64 teams after the 2026 tournament. Officials say every nation should have the chance to dream of playing at football's biggest event. This year's tournament was the first to feature 48 teams. The Vancouver Whitecaps punched their ticket to the Canadian Championship semifinal round with a 1-1 draw against Calgary-based Cavalry. The MLS Whitecaps won the two-leg quarterfinal series against the Canadian Premier League Cavalry 5-2 on aggregate. Jordan Walker battled back from a 4-run home run deficit with just one swing left and went yard on his 12th homer to defeat Kyle Schwarber and become the first Cardinal in MLB history to win the home run derby last night. The All-Star game is set for tonight with first pitch at 8 o'clock. I'm Stephanie Shabs.
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Coming up, how much your brain needs sleep. Right now, make a life, not a living, Brett Kissel, who is going to be playing at Boots and Hearts.

to. Scared of getting sober, Josh Ross, Sarnia Lampton's Big Country, 103.9. And if you don't get enough sleep consistently, it's going to do something to your brain. Researchers are saying if you don't get enough sleep, your brain will literally shut down. Lack of sleep, even for one night, makes the brain unstable and prone to sudden shutdowns, kind of like a power failure. So the University of Pennsylvania School of Medicine found that people who are sleep deprived alternate between periods of near normal brain functioning and then dramatic lapses in attention and visual processing. So if you find that you're losing your focus more often than not, look at how much sleep you're getting. And if you're not getting enough sleep, if you think that might be the culprit, it might be time to make a visit to the doctor's office and figure out how you can fix that. I know what being sleep deprived looks like because, you know, at the tender age, it just happens. And then you have to try and fix it and make up on your sleep. And you actually can't make up on your sleep. I've been yawning for a whole week now because of lack of sleep that I missed out on 6-7 days ago.

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Hi, it's Cordell with your entertainment news. Well, word is Adam Driver is going to be cast as Magneto in the new X-Men movies and appearances, including the new Avengers movie, which they say is going to run about 2 hours and 45 minutes. Jason Aldean revealed his oldest daughter, Keely, secretly got married a year ago. When asked if he's ready to be a granddad, he said, absolutely not.

0: Combs' concert in Sweden broke an attendance record with over 60,000 people showing up at the show. A total of over 270,000 are expected for his three dates at Wembley Stadium in England. A drunk guy dancing in the crowd was invited up on stage at Luke Bryan's recent concert, and he stole the show with his dance moves. Luke Bryan enjoyed the experience so much, he told the guy this.
1: You get free tickets to my concerts for life, all right?
0: Jelly Roll says that he's been finding himself occasionally stress eating, and it's ruining his weight loss.
2: I'm like a drug addict. You can't eat that, because if I eat one, I'll eat two. It's like the taste of blood. So those are the days you got to give yourself grace. And the problem is, it's okay to have a bad meal. It's okay to have a bad day. You can't have two of them in a row.
0: And Thomas Rhett teamed up with Niall Horan at a show the other day to cover Ella Langley's Choosing Texas. That's the scoop.
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5: A heat warning is still in effect for Sarnia Lambton. Sunny and hot today, a high of 37, 45 with the humidity. Clear tonight, winds out of the west becoming light, a low of 24. Mainly sunny tomorrow, slight chance of showers, risk of a thunderstorm as well. High of 32, feeling like 39. Mix of sun and cloud Thursday, slight chance of showers, a high of 31.
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1: With an update from SarniaNewsToday.ca, I'm Natalia Vega. Sunny this afternoon as a heat warning remains in effect. Right now it's 30 Celsius or 88 Fahrenheit. It feels like 41. Today is expected to be the peak of this heat wave gripping Ontario. Environment Canada says in Sarnia Lambton we could see Humidex values making it feel like 45 degrees. The region is under a yellow heat warning. The National Weather Agency reminds us to drink plenty of water and watch for signs of heat exhaustion, including headaches, nausea, dizziness, and intense fatigue. The heat event is expected to continue into Wednesday or Thursday for southern Ontario, but should end tonight for central and northeastern Ontario. Meanwhile, wildfires in northwestern Ontario have forced people in several communities to leave their homes. Evacuation orders were issued late last night. This morning, Lambton Public Health had listed all beaches as clear for swimming. Our news poll question of the day asks if you check health unit water testing results before going to a local beach. Let us know by visiting our website at sarnianewstoday.ca. A 19-year-old from Brampton is accused of committing an indecent act at Grand Bend Beach. Lambton OPP say the incident was reported Sunday evening just before 5 o'clock. Few other details were released as police are investigating. Plimpton, Wyoming is planning for the future with its recent land acquisition. The town recently purchased 4 acres of land in the Blue Coast Heights area north of Kamlaki to accommodate a future regional pump station. Mayor Gary Atkinson says the land was purchased for $345,000.
2: We're pleased that we've now purchased the property. We can move forward with the wastewater master plan. This project is something that we've needed. It reduces the stress on the existing wastewater system and will support potential future expansion.
1: Construction is anticipated to begin in 2028. A Petrolia councillor is taking an extended leave from town council. Councillor Ross O'Hara will now be absent from his duties for the rest of this term. His original leave was approved by council in April. The municipality wished O'Hara the very best in a media release. 6 young entrepreneurs are getting support from the Sarnia-Lambton Economic Partnership. The Summer Company Program offers grant funding and mentorship to those between 15 and 29 years old to help turn their business ideas into a reality. The business ideas supported this year range from a line of all-natural body care products, sport coaching, yard care, 3D printing, and handmade art products. A heat warning is in effect. Sunny today with a high of 37, feeling like 45. Tonight, clear, a low of 24. And tomorrow, mainly sunny with a chance of afternoon showers and risk of a thunderstorm, a high of 32, feeling like 39. Right now, it's 30, but it feels like 41. I'm Natalia Vega.
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6: In sports, the Blue Jays' Dylan Cease is going to make the start for the American League at tonight's Major League Baseball All-Star Game in Philly. He's the first Jay to start the contest since Roy Halladay in 2009. The AL club is managed by Toronto's John Schneider and also features Ernie Clement and Louis Varland. Vladimir Guerrero Jr. was elected as the starting first baseman, but he won't play in the game. Riley Green is the Tigers' representative. Christopher Sanchez makes the start in his hometown park, the first Philly to start an All-Star game since Roy Halladay in 2011. Chatham-Kent Barnstormer shortstop Evan Morrison has been drafted by the Texas Rangers in the Major League Baseball draft. The 23-year-old shortstop from Wheatley was picked in the 10th round on Sunday. He was playing in the CBL All-Star game in Chatham Sunday when the Rangers made the pick. Action resumes today at the FIFA World Cup. After an off day yesterday, France will face Spain in the first semifinal match beginning at 3 this afternoon. That one's taking place at Dallas Stadium in Arlington, Texas. England will face Argentina tomorrow. And there are two games across the WNBA. The Toronto Tempo are home to Washington at 7 tonight. I'm Josh Boyes.
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We'll announce winners later on this week. Here's George Burge and Luke Bryan. Ride, ride, ride.

Jordan Davis, Turn This Truck Around, Sarnia Lampton's Big Country 103.9. And speaking of big, the Big Brothers Big Sisters 6th Annual Big Squeeze event is coming up August 5th from 11 to 3. It's happening all across Sarnia Lampton. 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So the Big Squeeze is a citywide lemonade stand competition between businesses and charities. So you can be part of this. So the proceeds go to the Big Brothers Big Sisters of Sarnia Lampton and support their youth mentoring program. So you've got time to sign up your business, charity, organization, or team. And then the community is encouraged to visit as many lemonade stands as possible on that day, August the 5th, with the Big Squeeze passport to earn prizes. So for info and to sign up, you can find out more at 519-336-0560.

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1: A heat warning remains in effect. Sunny today with a high of 37, feeling like 45 with the humidity. Tonight, clear, a low of 24. And Wednesday, mainly sunny with a chance of afternoon showers and risk of a thunderstorm. A high of 32, feeling like 39.
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0: afternoon. I'm Natalia Vega. The stifling heat continues today. We're still under a heat warning. Environment Canada says with the humidity, it'll feel like 45 degrees today. Hot and humid air can also bring deteriorating air quality. The heat wave is expected to continue into Wednesday or Thursday. Lambton OPP is investigating an incident at Grand Bend Beach over the weekend. A 19-year-old from Brampton was arrested for allegedly committing an indecent act in public. They have a court date scheduled for next month. The town of Plimpton, Wyoming has purchased about 4 acres of land north of Kamlaki to build a regional pump station. Mayor Gary Atkinson says they're pleased to move forward with the wastewater master plan.
1: Well, as we move forward, it's definitely needed. We're not at the exceeding capacity right now, but we're planning for the future.
0: The town's planning department estimates the municipality will grow by 20% every 5 years. Construction of the regional pump station is anticipated to begin in 2028. Petrolia Councillor Ross O'Hara will miss the remainder of this term. He's taking an extended leave of absence. The Sarnia-Lambton Economic Partnership's Summer Company Program is supporting 6 new student-led businesses. Each of the successful applicants received grant funding and will be mentored throughout the summer. A heat warning is in effect. It'll be sunny today with a high of 37, feeling like 45. I'm Natalia Vega.
2: In sports, the Blue Jays' Dylan Cease is going to make the start for the American League at tonight's Major League Baseball All-Star Game in Philly. He's the first Jay to start the contest since Roy Halladay in 2009. The AL club is managed by Toronto's John Schneider and also features Ernie Clement and Louis Varland. Vladimir Guerrero Jr. was elected as the starting first baseman, but he won't play in the game. Riley Green is the Tigers' representative. Christopher Sanchez makes the start in his hometown park. The first Philly to start an All-Star game since Roy Halladay in 2011. Chatham-Kent Barnstormer shortstop Evan Morrison has been drafted by the Texas Rangers in the Major League Baseball draft. The 23-year-old shortstop from Wheatley was picked in the 10th round on Sunday. He was playing in the CBL All-Star game in Chatham Sunday when the Rangers made the pick. Action resumes today at the FIFA World Cup after an off day yesterday. France will face Spain in the first semifinal match beginning at 3 this afternoon. That one's taking place at Dallas Stadium in Arlington, Texas. England will face Argentina tomorrow. And there are 2 games across the WNBA. The Toronto Tempo are home to Washington at 7 tonight. I'm Josh Boyce.
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It's brought to you by the Chatham-Kent Health Alliance Foundation. And I read this story about the change in how and when we start our families compared to 30 or 40 years ago. It was a little daunting. I'll give you some details coming up. Here's Ella Langley and Be Her.

0: for a funeral. 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I know they got plenty young blood left in them, and plenty nights under pink skies you taught them to enjoy.
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Rascal Flatts' Life is a Highway, Sonia Lampton's Big Country, 103.9. So when we were ready to have kids, we kind of just did. That was 25 years ago, or 30 years ago, 40 years ago, 50 years ago. But now, how many decades later, there are a lot of things that dictate how, when, and how many we have. And just over half of Canadians aged 18 to 34 told Abacus Data and the Real Estate Association that the housing crisis has definitely affected their decision and timing to start a family. It's been also found that 3 in 10 in that age range who wanted children were temporarily postponing doing so because of housing affordability, and some were choosing to have fewer children for the same reason. So, yeah, I can be selfish right now, right? This news makes me worried about the potential to be a grandparent. I want to have grandchildren. And if it has to be a multi-generational home situation, I'll handle that. I'm good with that. That's the way it was when I was growing up. My grandmother lived with us from the time I was 2 until the time I was 16. So bring it on.

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1: Hi, it's Cordell with your entertainment news. Well, word is Adam Driver is going to be cast as Magneto in the new X-Men movies and appearances, including the new Avengers movie, which they say is going to run about 2 hours and 45 minutes. Jason Aldean revealed his oldest daughter, Keely, secretly got married a year ago. When asked if he's ready to be a granddad, he said, absolutely not. Luke Combs' concert in Sweden broke an attendance record with over 60,000 people showing up at the show. A total of over 270,000 are expected for his 3 dates at Wembley Stadium in England. A drunk guy dancing in the crowd was invited up on stage at Luke Bryan's recent concert.

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1: Here we go.

0: Good afternoon. I'm Natalia Vega. Today is expected to be the peak of this heat wave gripping Ontario. Sarnia Lambton is still under a heat warning. The National Weather Agency is reminding us to drink plenty of water and watch for signs of heat exhaustion, including headaches, nausea, dizziness, and intense fatigue. This heat wave is proving to be very difficult in northwestern Ontario, where wildfires have forced evacuation orders to be issued in several communities. Plimpton, Wyoming is moving forward with its wastewater master plan. The municipality recently bought about 4 acres of land north of Kamlaki to build a regional pump station. Construction is expected to begin in 2028. A Petrolia councillor is taking an extended leave from town council. Councillor Ross O'Hara will now be absent from his duties for the rest of this term. His original leave was approved by council in April. 6 young entrepreneurs are getting support from the Sarnia Lambton Economic Partnership. The Summer Company Program offers grant funding and mentorship to those between the ages of 15 and 29 to help turn their business ideas into a reality. This year's business ideas included a line of natural body care products, sport coaching, yard care, 3D printing, and handmade art products. A heat warning remains in effect. Sunny today with a high of 37, feeling like 45 with the humidity. I'm Natalia Vega.
1: In sports, the Blue Jays' Dylan Cease is going to make the start for the American League at tonight's Major League Baseball All-Star Game in Philly. He's the first Jay to start the contest since Roy Halladay in 2009. The AL club is managed by Toronto's John Schneider and also features Ernie Clement and Louis Varland. Vladimir Guerrero Jr. was elected as the starting first baseman, but he won't play in the game. Riley Green is the Tigers' representative. Christopher Sanchez makes the start in his hometown park, the first Philly to start an All-Star game since Roy Halladay in 2011. Chatham-Kent Barnstormer shortstop Evan Morrison has been drafted by the Texas Rangers in the Major League Baseball draft. The 23-year-old shortstop from Wheatley was picked in the 10th round on Sunday. He was playing in the CBL All-Star game in Chatham Sunday when the Rangers made the pick. Action resumes today at the FIFA World Cup after an off day yesterday. France will face Spain in the first semifinal match beginning at 3 this afternoon. That one's taking place at Dallas Stadium in Arlington, Texas. England will face Argentina tomorrow. And there are two games across the WNBA. The Toronto Tempo are home to Washington at 7 tonight. I'm Josh Boys.
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Sonia Lampton's Big Country 103.9. 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

0: 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Sonia Lampton's Big Country 103.9, where we are giving you passes to the Boots and Hearts Music Festival. 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So that's included. 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But I wanted to talk about it a little bit because this is an amazing festival. So it's happening August 7th through 9th. And it features acts like The Chicks, Rascal Flatts, the James Barker Band, Brett Kissel, the Jonas Brothers, and more. And we're just asking for you to listen for your cue to text in for the chance to win. So the Boots and Hearts Music Festival at Burrows Creek Events Ground, August 7th through 9th. So the passes are for four, but the actual tent site can house up to six. So you bring your tent, and if there's two other people that want to join you, they can. They would just have to buy their full weekend general admission passes too. So find out more on our website. Here's Luke Bryan and Country Girl, Shake It For Me.
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0: 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If you're out and about doing your grocery shopping over the next couple of days, the CAS, Children's Aid Society, is in need of baby formula. 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
6: Sarnia Lambton's Big Country weather.
5: A heat warning remains in effect. Sunny today with a high of 37, feeling like 45 with the humidity. Tonight, clear, a low of 24. And Wednesday, mainly sunny with a chance of afternoon showers and risk of a thunderstorm. A high of 32, feeling like 39.
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1: Good afternoon. I'm Natalia Vega. Today is expected to be the peak of this heat wave gripping Ontario. Sarnia Lambton is still under a heat warning. The National Weather Agency is reminding us to drink plenty of water and watch for signs of heat exhaustion, including headaches, nausea, dizziness, and intense fatigue. This heat wave is proving to be very difficult in northwestern Ontario, where wildfires have forced evacuation orders to be issued in several communities. Plimpton, Wyoming is moving forward with its wastewater master plan. The municipality recently bought about 4 acres of land north of Kamlaki to build a regional pump station. Construction is expected to begin in 2028. A Petrolia councillor is taking an extended leave from town council. Councillor Ross O'Hara will now be absent from his duties for the rest of this term. His original leave was approved by council in April. 6 young entrepreneurs are getting support from the Sarnia Lambton Economic Partnership. The Summer Company Program offers grant funding and mentorship to those between the ages of 15 and 29 to help turn their business ideas into a reality. This year's business ideas included a line of natural body care products, sport coaching, yard care, 3D printing, and handmade art products. A heat warning remains in effect. Sunny today with a high of 37, feeling like 45 with the humidity. I'm Natalia Vega.
2: Hi, Brendan Kelly from Coldwell Banker Southwest Realty. Growing up downriver means I know St. Clair Township inside and out. 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
3: In sports, the Blue Jays' Dylan Cease is going to make the start for the American League at tonight's Major League Baseball All-Star Game in Philly. He's the first Jay to start the contest since Roy Halladay in 2009. The AL club is managed by Toronto's John Schneider and also features Ernie Clement and Louis Varland. Vladimir Guerrero Jr. was elected as the starting first baseman, but he won't play in the game. Riley Green is the Tigers' representative. Christopher Sanchez makes the start in his hometown park, the first Philly to start an All-Star game since Roy Halladay in 2011. Chatham-Kent Barnstormer shortstop Evan Morrison has been drafted by the Texas Rangers in the Major League Baseball draft. The 23-year-old shortstop from Wheatley was picked in the 10th round on Sunday. He was playing in the CBL All-Star game in Chatham Sunday when the Rangers made the pick. Action resumes today at the FIFA World Cup. After an off day yesterday, France will face Spain in the first semifinal match beginning at 3 this afternoon. That one's taking place at Dallas Stadium in Arlington, Texas. England will face Argentina tomorrow. And there are two games across the WNBA. The Toronto Tempo are home to Washington at 7 tonight. I'm Josh Boyes.
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0: Dean Brody, Whiskey in a Teacup, Sarnia Lampton's Big Country 103.9. And the Canadian 2026 Cottage Trends Report is just out, and despite affordability challenges and higher interest rates than in previous years, Canada's cottage owners are choosing to hold on to their properties rather than selling them off. So one of the reasons is that it's a guaranteed breakaway. It's a mini vacation. We are also realizing that holding on to the grandparents' or parents' little cottage has more than financial value. It has family value. It gives us peace of mind as an escape. And if we can't get away on a plane, we will take the car and be at our little slice of family heaven in just a few hours.
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2: A heat warning remains in effect. Sunny today with a high of 37, feeling like 45 with the humidity. Tonight, clear, a low of 24. And Wednesday, mainly sunny with a chance of afternoon showers and risk of a thunderstorm. A high of 32, feeling like 39.
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Hi, it's Cordell with your entertainment news. Well, word is Adam Driver is going to be cast as Magneto in the new X-Men movies and appearances, including the new Avengers movie, which they say is going to run about 2 hours and 45 minutes. Jason Aldean revealed his oldest daughter, Keely, secretly got married a year ago. When asked if he's ready to be a granddad, he said, absolutely not. Luke Combs' concert in Sweden broke an attendance record with over 60,000

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1: 37, feeling like 45 with the humidity. Tonight, clear, a low of 24, and Wednesday, mainly sunny with a chance of afternoon showers and risk of a thunderstorm. High of 32, feeling like 39.
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0: with an update from SarniaNewsToday.ca. I'm Natalia Vega. Sunny as a heat warning remains in effect. Right now it's 34 Celsius or 93 Fahrenheit. It feels like 44. We won't get much relief from these stifling conditions tonight. Environment Canada says temperatures will only go down to a low of 24 tonight. The heat warning is expected to continue into Wednesday evening. The National Weather Agency now says the heat event might continue into Thursday or Friday for areas near Lake Erie and Lake Ontario. If you're planning to go swimming this evening to cool off, Lambton Public Health has given the all clear for local beaches. Our news poll question of the day asks, do you check health unit water testing results beforehand? Let us know by visiting our website at sarnianewstoday.ca. A 19-year-old from Brampton has been charged with committing an indecent act at Grand Bend Beach. Lambton OPP say officers were called Sunday evening. Few other details were released. The accused has a court date set for next month. St. Clair Township has officially broken ground on the expansion of the Courtright Wastewater Treatment Plant. The project is expected to pave the way for more infrastructure and housing builds. Mayor Jeff Agar says it's a positive move for the township.
1: Industry is my big one. It's like jobs right now. That's what we need because nowhere around anybody's building anything. So if we have the capacity for it, I'm all excited.
0: The project is expected to double the Courtright plant's treatment capacity. Meanwhile, the township of Plimpton, Wyoming is planning to build a regional pump station to support future growth. The municipality recently bought 4 acres of land in the Blue Coast Heights area north of Kamlaki. While construction is expected to start in 2028, Mayor Gary Atkinson says there are no firm timelines for the project.
2: Well, the next step is the construction of it. We're not in that position yet, but we're going to be preparing for it as we move forward.
0: Atkinson says the municipality will seek government support and is looking at available grants. Longtime Petrolia counselor Ross O'Hara is taking an extended leave and will not return for this term. His original leave was approved back in April. O'Hara has been a member of Petrolia Council for about 30 years. Young entrepreneurs are getting their businesses going with help from the Sarnia-Lambton Economic Partnership. The Summer Company Program offers mentorship and grant funding. 6 recipients were chosen this year, and their businesses range from natural body care products to 3D printing and yard care. SLEP CEO Matthew Slotwinski says they're excited to see the outcomes and hope these students are the future of small business in Sarnia-Lambton. A heat warning remains in effect, clear and a little windy this evening with a low of 24. Tomorrow, mainly sunny with a chance of afternoon showers and risk of a thunderstorm. Local smoke in the afternoon with a high of 34, feeling like 43. And Thursday, sunny with a high of 31. I'm Natalia Vega.
3: In sports, the Blue Jays' Dylan Cease is going to make the start for the American League at tonight's Major League Baseball All-Star Game in Philly. He's the first Jay to start the contest since Roy Halladay in 2009. The AL club is managed by Toronto's John Schneider and also features Ernie Clement and Louis Varland. Vladimir Guerrero Jr. was elected as the starting first baseman, but he won't play in the game. Riley Green is the Tigers' representative. Christopher Sanchez makes the start in his hometown park, the first Philly to start an All-Star game since Roy Halladay in 2011. Chatham-Kent Barnstormer shortstop Evan Morrison has been drafted by the Texas Rangers in the Major League Baseball draft. The 23-year-old shortstop from Wheatley was picked in the 10th round on Sunday. He was playing in the CBL All-Star game in Chatham Sunday when the Rangers made the pick. Action resumes today at the FIFA World Cup. After an off day yesterday, France will face Spain in the first semifinal match beginning at 3 this afternoon. That one's taking place at Dallas Stadium in Arlington, Texas. England will face Argentina tomorrow. And there are 2 games across the WNBA. The Toronto Tempo are home to Washington at 7 tonight. I'm Josh Boyce.
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2: Mainly clear skies on a light west wind, low 24 degrees. Mainly sunny Wednesday, the chance of afternoon showers and the risk of a thunderstorm, local smoke in the afternoon, high 34, the humidex reaching 43, and mainly sunny skies on Thursday, high 31.
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1: With an update from SarniaNewsToday.ca, I'm Natalia Vega. A heat warning remains in effect. Temperatures are only expected to go down to a low of 24 tonight. It looks like we'll have at least one more day of this extreme heat. Today marked the peak of this heat event, which is expected to continue into Wednesday evening. Environment Canada says tomorrow's temperatures will reach the mid-30s, but it'll feel like 43 with the humidity. There's also local smoke in the forecast for tomorrow afternoon. Meanwhile, in northwestern Ontario, over 100 wildfires have been reported. Evacuation orders were issued late last night for those in Armstrong and White Sand First Nation. Residents in other nearby areas were also asked to leave their homes. Lambton OPP is investigating an incident at Grand Bend Beach over the weekend. A 19-year-old from Brampton was arrested for allegedly committing an indecent act in public. They have a court date scheduled for next month. Local dignitaries gathered this morning for the official groundbreaking of the Courtright Wastewater Treatment Plant Expansion Project. MPP Bob Bailey says it's a positive step forward.
2: I think it's a great fit for the community. It'll help with future expansion of housing here in St. Clair, industry as well. We know there's a lot of industry probably slated for Lambton County. And if they're going to build it in Lambton, it's probably going to be in St. Clair Township.
1: The project is expected to be completed by mid-2028. Meanwhile, Plimpton, Wyoming is planning for future growth as well. The town recently purchased 4 acres of land in the Blue Coast Heights area north of Kamlaki to accommodate a future regional pump station. Mayor Gary Atkinson says the land was purchased for $345,000.
3: We're pleased that we've now purchased the property. We can move forward with the wastewater master plan. This project is something that we've needed. It reduces the stress on the existing wastewater system and will support potential future expansion.
1: Construction is expected to begin in 2028. Petrolia Councillor Ross O'Hara will miss the remainder of this term. He's taking an extended leave of absence. This comes after council approved his original leave in April. O'Hara has been a member of Petrolia Town Council for about 30 years. 6 young entrepreneurs are getting firsthand business experience. The Sarnia-Lambton Economic Partnerships Summer Company Program is supporting these student-led businesses with grant funding and guidance. The businesses range from natural body products to yard work and 3D printing, as well as handmade art products. A heat warning remains in effect. It'll be clear and a little windy this evening with a low of 24. Tomorrow, mainly sunny with a chance of afternoon showers and risk of a thunderstorm. Local smoke in the afternoon, a high of 34, feeling like 43. And Thursday, sunny with a high of 31. I'm Natalia Vega.
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5: In sports, Spain is moving on to the World Cup final. They beat France this afternoon to advance to the title match. England takes on Argentina in the other semifinal tomorrow. The winner will face Spain in the final. The Blue Jays' Dylan Cease is going to make the start for the American League at tonight's Major League Baseball All-Star Game in Philly. He's the first Jay to start the contest since Roy Halladay in 2009. The AL club is managed by Toronto's John Schneider and also features Ernie Clement and Louis Varland. Vladimir Guerrero Jr. was elected as the starting first baseman, but he won't play in the game. Riley Green is the Tigers' representative. Christopher Sanchez makes the start in his hometown park, the first Philly to start an All-Star game since Roy Halladay in 2011. Chatham-Kent Barnstormer shortstop Evan Morrison has been drafted by the Texas Rangers in the Major League Baseball draft. The 23-year-old shortstop from Wheatley was picked in the 10th round on Sunday. He was playing in the CBL All-Star game in Chatham Sunday when the Rangers made the pick. And there are 2 games across the WNBA. The Toronto Tempo are home to Washington at 7 tonight. I'm Josh Boyce.
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2: Mainly clear skies on a light west wind, low 24 degrees. Mainly sunny Wednesday, the chance of afternoon showers and the risk of a thunderstorm, local smoke in the afternoon, high 34, the humidex reaching 43, and mainly sunny skies on Thursday, high 31.
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0: with an update from SarniaNewsToday.ca, I'm Natalia Vega. A heat warning remains in effect. Temperatures are only expected to go down to a low of 24 tonight. It looks like we'll have at least one more day of this extreme heat. Today marked the peak of this heat event, which is expected to continue into Wednesday evening. Environment Canada says tomorrow's temperatures will reach the mid-30s, but it'll feel like 43 with the humidity. There's also local smoke in the forecast for tomorrow afternoon. Meanwhile, in northwestern Ontario, over 100 wildfires have been reported. Evacuation orders were issued late last night for those in Armstrong and White Sand First Nation. Residents in other nearby areas were also asked to leave their homes. Lambton OPP is investigating an incident at Grand Bend Beach over the weekend. A 19-year-old from Brampton was arrested for allegedly committing an indecent act in public. They have a court date scheduled for next month. Local dignitaries gathered this morning for the official groundbreaking of the Courtright Wastewater Treatment Plant expansion project. MPP Bob Bailey says it's a positive step forward.
1: I think it's a great fit for the community. It'll help with future expansion of housing here in St. Clair, industry as well. We know there's a lot of industry probably slated for Lambton County. And if they're going to build it in Lambton, it's probably going to be in St. Clair Township.
0: The project is expected to be completed by mid-2028. Meanwhile, Plimpton, Wyoming is planning for future growth as well. The town recently purchased 4 acres of land in the Blue Coast Heights area north of Kamlaki to accommodate a future regional pump station. Mayor Gary Atkinson says the land was purchased for $345,000.
2: We're pleased that we've now purchased the property. We can move forward with the wastewater master plan. This project is something that we've needed. It reduces the stress on the existing wastewater system and will support potential future expansion.
0: Construction is expected to begin in 2028. Petrolia Councillor Ross O'Hara will miss the remainder of this term. He's taking an extended leave of absence. This comes after council approved his original leave in April. O'Hara has been a member of Petrolia Town Council for about 30 years. 6 young entrepreneurs are getting first-hand business experience. The Sarnia Lambton Economic Partnerships Summer Company Program is supporting these student-led businesses with grant funding and guidance. The businesses range from natural body products to yard work and 3D printing, as well as handmade art products. A heat warning remains in effect. It'll be clear and a little windy this evening with a low of 24. Tomorrow, mainly sunny with a chance of afternoon showers and risk of a thunderstorm. Local smoke in the afternoon, a high of 34, feeling like 43. And Thursday, sunny with a high of 31. I'm Natalia Vega.
3: In sports, Spain is moving on to the World Cup final. They beat France this afternoon to advance to the title match. England takes on Argentina in the other semifinal tomorrow. The winner will face Spain in the final. The Blue Jays' Dylan Cease is going to make the start for the American League at tonight's Major League Baseball All-Star Game in Philly. He's the first Jay to start the contest since Roy Halladay in 2009. The AL club is managed by Toronto's John Schneider and also features Ernie Clement and Louis Varland. Vladimir Guerrero Jr. was elected as the starting first baseman, but he won't play in the game. Riley Green is the Tigers' representative. Christopher Sanchez makes the start in his hometown park, the first Philly to start an All-Star game since Roy Halladay in 2011. Chatham-Kent Barnstormer shortstop Evan Morrison has been drafted by the Texas Rangers in the Major League Baseball draft. The 23-year-old shortstop from Wheatley was picked in the 10th round on Sunday. He was playing in the CBL All-Star game in Chatham Sunday when the Rangers made the pick. And there are 2 games across the WNBA. The Toronto Tempo are home to Washington at 7 tonight. I'm Josh Boyce.
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0: Hi, it's Cordell with your entertainment news. Well, word is Adam Driver is going to be cast as Magneto in the new X-Men movies and appearances, including the new Avengers movie, which they say is going to run about 2 hours and 45 minutes. Jason Aldean revealed his oldest daughter, Keely, secretly got married a year ago. When asked if he's ready to be a granddad, he said, absolutely not. Luke Combs' concert in Sweden broke an attendance record with over 60,000 people showing up at the show. A total of over 270,000 are expected for his 3 dates at Wembley Stadium in England. Drunk guy dancing in the crowd was invited up on stage at Luke Bryan's recent concert, and he stole the show with his dance moves. Luke Bryan enjoyed the experience so much, he told the guy this.
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0: Jelly Roll says that he's been finding himself occasionally stress eating, and it's ruining his weight loss.
2: I'm like a drug addict. You can't eat that, because if I eat one, I'll eat two. It's like the taste of blood. So those are the days you got to give yourself grace. And the problem is, it's okay to have a bad meal. It's okay to have a bad day. You can't have two of them in a row.
0: And Thomas Rhett teamed up with Niall Horan at a show the other day to cover Ella Langley's Choosing Texas. That's the scoop. I'm Fred.
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1: Mainly clear skies on a light west wind, low 24 degrees. Mainly sunny Wednesday, the chance of afternoon showers and the risk of a thunderstorm. Local smoke in the afternoon, high 34, the humidex reaching 43. And mainly sunny skies on Thursday, high 31.
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The devil went down to Georgia. He was looking for a soul to steal. He was in a bind because he was way behind and he was willing to make a deal. When he came across this young man sawing on a fiddle and playing it hot, and the devil jumped up on a hickory stump and said, "Boy, let me tell you what. I guess you didn't know it, but I'm a fiddle player too. And if you'd care to take a dare, I'll make a bet with you. Now you play pretty good fiddle, boy, but give the devil his due. 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

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And then a band of demons.

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Johnny said, "Devil, just come on back if you ever want to try again. 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